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7: Very good morning to you. My name's Natalie Horton. We're going to do this by Erasure. This is a

0: actually listening to their greatest hits CD the other day. It was called Pop. Do you remember that? Vince Clarke, Andy Bell, Erasure on Bay Easy 100.2. Very good morning to you. My name's Natalie Horton, looking after you on The Breakfast Show today in place of Darren, who's having a couple of days off. Your weather today, a mixed bag of sun and cloud, winds from the northeast. Light breeze, highs of 26, but it will feel like 28. There will be possibly some isolated showers, maybe where you are.
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0: Got some good music on the way for you with Ed Sheeran, some Jane Wiedlin, some Queen, Elton John, all of Malta's greatest hits just for you.

You're waking up with Bayesy 100.2 across Malta and Gozo with me, Natalie Horton. It's 11 minutes past seven. No rush hour today. You can take it nice and steady. I've got Queen, We Are the Champions. Some Bonnies, who's going to hold out for a hero. Lady Gaga and Bruno Mars and Elton John. All the big names in music for you this morning. And I've also got something a little bit later from my special reserve that I've brought in today. This is Jane Wiedlin.

0: expect him to say they're of the world, but he doesn't, does he? No. That is Queen on Bay Easy 100.2. Playing you Malta's greatest hits of all time. This is Bay Easy, 18 after 7. Sunday morning with me, Natalie, and I've got Bonnie Tyler lined up for you next.
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music there from Lady Gaga, who's now a mum, and Bruno Mars, who's supposed to be coming to Malta next year. We'll see, in 2027. I've got a whole list of people I'd like to come and see and play live here. Almost 7:30. Let's do Elton John now on Bay Easy.

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0: Sunday morning, Riptide, Vance Joy on Bay Easy 100.2, home of Malta's greatest hits. Malta and Gozo, very good morning. My name's Natalie Horton. If you would like to check in with me today, are you up and about? 9909102, that is the WhatsApp, 9909102. Kim Carnes and some Take That on the way.
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So disappointed I didn't get to see them when they came to Malta a couple of years ago. Take that and the flood. Good morning, Ray. Thank you for your message. Hello, Manuel. How are you today? He says he's just come in from walking his dogs. Couple of things from my history file. The Orient Express ran for the first time today in 1883. And if you like your golf, the very first US Open men's golf tournament took place in 1895. And Horace Rawlings was the winner. This now from my special reserve great song from the Banderas, This Is Your Life.

0: Keela Settle on Baysy 100.2, and this is me. This is me, Natalie Horton, looking after you this morning. Sunday, yes, I know, you're not out of sync. It's me that's here for Darren. More good music to come in the next hour. This is Baysy 100.2 across Malta and Gozo. Malta's greatest hits.
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0: You are waking up to a very lovely Sunday morning, 4th of October. It's going to be a mixed bag though today, sunshine and cloud around. The winds from the northeast will be light. There is the chance of the occasional possible shower, so look out for those. Warm as well, highs of 26, but it does feel a little bit warmer at 28 degrees. It is the 277th day of the year today, by the way. There are 88 left of 2026. What about that?

that was all over the radio when it came out in 1992. Sophie B. Hawkins, Damn, I Wish I Was Your Lover. Home of Malta's greatest hits, this is Bay Easy 100.2, Sunday morning. Talking of 90s songs, don't forget that tomorrow, Monday, Ben is back, looking after you from 7 till 10. He's also here this afternoon as well, but particularly tomorrow in the evening, he has his 90s at 9. So I'm here doing your Sunday breakfast show. Tomorrow morning, a new voice on Bayzy Breakfast. Well, new but old but new. Yes, you've probably seen on our socials. Pierre is back. Oh, we started this station together back in August of 2023. And Pierre Cordina is back on your breakfast show tomorrow from 6 till 10. So make sure you tune in. He has got so much going on. He'll be looking after you through the morning. Monday morning, 5th of October. Right now, this is Shalimar with Coldplay next.

0: 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You can also find us on 100.2 FM and you can find us on DAB as well. Ask your smart speaker to play Bayzy. If you'd like a morning mention, 99091002, 99091002. Hi to Max, he's just heading out for a hike. Hope you've got water, Max. Anna, good morning. She messaged me from the Shah. She says she's going to get in the car and go for a swim. 27 degrees in the water today, Anna.
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you dancing last night at Notta Bianca? Or maybe you even went to Defected. Daisy 100.2. Music on the way from Andrea Bocelli and Georgia, Adele, Cher, and also something from the 90s from my special reserve a little bit later. Right now, this

0: just gorgeous. Adele, Make You Feel My Love. Part of your weekend Bay Easy team today. I'm looking after you in place of Darren. My name's Natalie. Later, of course, you've got Alison, then it's Tim, and then it's Ben, your Bay Easy weekend lineup. We've got about another hour and a bit together. And music next from Cher.
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Great combination, Martin Garrix and U2 on that track, Firefly, Song of the Summer, really. Bay Easy 100.2, it's the last day today of Malta's fourth Lego exhibition. If you want to go along, the doors open in soon, 9 o'clock, the doors open, but it's open till 7. It's in Via Lea in Lea. So if you want to get there, it's the last day. I love a bit of Lego. And that will be a good, fun thing to do for a Sunday if you've got no plans. Right, for my special reserve today on this Sunday morning, I'm going to play you this. I haven't heard this in years. This is Halo James. Could have told you so.

0: Oh, Luther Vandross and Stop to Love before that, Halo James from 1990, could have told you so. Catherine loved hearing that. What a great tune. Yes, I agree. Bay Easy 100.2, music on the way from Men at Work and Lisa Stansfield. It's all to come. Malta's greatest hits.
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2: 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For entertainment, rain or shine.
0: So this morning and into this afternoon, we have got a mix of stuff going on weather-wise. Some cloud, some sunshine. The winds will be from the northeast, quite light. Also, we're looking for a high of 26 degrees as it gets warmer through the day, but it will feel like 28. Currently, it's at 23, and your UV index is going to be 5. This is Bay Easy 100.2. Playing you Malta's greatest hits of all time. My name's Natalie. I'm here on Bay Easy Sunday Breakfast, looking after you in place of Darren. I've got some massive, massive songs for you to come with Kate Bush and Cliff Richard, Maroon 5, and the Stereophonics later. It's 3 minutes past 9.

0: is his birthday in October. I don't know why I remember that, but it's one of those weird things that you store away. It's about 83, I believe. Cliff Richard, We Don't Talk Anymore. If it's your birthday today, happy birthday, 4th of October. It is the last day of the Malta Classic as well today, the Mdina Grand Prix, with all sorts of classic cars going around Rabat and Mdina and Mtafa. Be aware there will be traffic diversions in place. I've got Terence Trent D'Arby next. Very excited to play If You Let Me Stay.
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voice of 2026, Sienna Spiro and Great Expectation. 4th of all of October, born today, Jackie Collins in 1937. She wrote The Stud and Chances and Lucky. Maybe you read her novels. They were like in airport bookshops, weren't they, back in the day? Anne Rice was born today in 1941. She wrote The Vampire Chronicles, which became Interview with a Vampire. It's Susan Sarandon's birthday today. Thelma and Louise, she's 80 today. Chris Lowe of the Pet Shop Boys is 67. Did Tony Meo ever come here and play snooker? If he did, it's his birthday today, 67. John Sicardo is 65. Alicia Silverstone is 50. I loved Clueless. Katrina Bell, 47, from Outlander. And Dakota Johnson is 37, from 50 Shades of Grey.

0: playing you Malta's greatest hits of all time. On a Sunday morning with me, Natalie Horton, looking after you in place of Darren Lee today. Song written by Mike D'Arbo of Manfred Mann. Stereophonics, Handbags and Glad Rags. Godwin, thank you for your message. You rightly told me that Cliff Richard's birthday is in 10 days, actually, 14th of October. Cliff's going to be 86. And hello to Bernadette. Lovely to hear from you this morning. Thank you. And Andy, heading out for a stroll to Top of the World this morning. Have a good time. I've got a track from my special reserve in a moment. In fact, it's a double helping of 80s with Prince as well and 1999. This is Bay Easy across Malta and Gozo on 100.2. Bay
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Easy Blue, Prince and 1999. Couple four from me today on this Sunday morning. Bay Easy Sunday breakfast. I'm going to do Deep Blue Something.

0: the Blues on Bay Easy 100.2, wrapping us up, well, me particularly, for this Sunday morning. But the greatest hits continue through the day. Alison is next, looking after you. Then at 1 o'clock, you've got Tim Allen, Ben Glover later tonight. Tomorrow morning, the man is back. The big P, Pierre, is here for Bay Easy Breakfast. Claire at 10, I am back at 1, and I will see you then. Have a lovely Sunday.
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And would you save my soul tonight? 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
1: 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Based on Jane Austen's beloved classic, a charming story of two sisters navigating love, life, and everything in between.
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0: you it-talblim in Parson James u Emily Sunday Love Right Here u jina l-isim miak sassija fuq Bejzi 100.2 u b-muzika romantika bħaldi ma nistax man fakrekx li kuljum l-axra l-qoddim Late Night Love fuq Bejzi tiklezzja tħaħta ta' muzika romantika u leġġera bħaldi li tintefer l-eks fuq il-sufan wahdek ma l-partner għanna ta' Bejzi għanna l-muzika ideali għali
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5: Thanks, Alison. Have a lovely afternoon. See you next weekend. Right, 1 o'clock across Malta and Gozo. Tim Allen here, back once again with more of Malta's greatest hits for your Sunday afternoon. Great tunes on the way from UB40, The Eagles, and up next, here comes 9 to 5 from Dolly Parton. Sing along now. Love

UB40 Kingston Town on Bayesy 100.2 across Malta and Gozo. Tim Allen here, back once again. Had a busy morning this morning doing various household chores and stuff like that. All quite boring stuff, but it's nice to come in here, put my feet up and just play 3 hours of Malta's greatest hits right here at Bayesy 100.2. Got a great tune from Roxette to play for you very soon. Some Craig David as well, but first of all, thought we'd play this. Perfect for a Sunday afternoon from the Eagles. One of these nights on the home of Malta's greatest hits. This is Bayesy. Good afternoon.

0: with tunes like this, it's got to be Bayezy 100.2 across Malta and Gozo. Hi to you if you've done the 5K or 10Ks today across the Maltese Islands. Yes, one or two aching limbs. This is the perfect station to soothe those muscles too. On the way very... Who writes this stuff? On the way very soon, got Yazoo and some Miley Cyrus as well, all coming up on Bayezy.
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0: It's Bay Easy 100.2 across Malta and goes the home of Bay Easy Breakfast with Pierre Cordina. Yes, Pierre is back on Bay Easy Breakfast from tomorrow morning between 6 and 10. And don't forget, by the way, tonight after 10, we've got Late Night Love for you. 3 hours of brilliant love songs. Just the perfect show to listen to as you drift off to sleep tonight after 10 here at Bay Easy. Bay
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0: It's Bayeezy's Sunday Afternoon with me, Tim Allen. We say a round of applause. Thank you very much to Kurt Garlier for Bayeezy Breakfast. And welcome back, Pierre Cordina. Yes, Pierre is back on Bayeezy Breakfast from tomorrow morning between 6 and 10. Fantastic start to your day. There's a video for you to watch that Pierre's recorded on our Facebook page. Bayeezy
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0: Right, 2 o'clock, back to the tunes we go on this Sunday afternoon from Bayeezy, 100.2. Tim Allen here until 4 o'clock. On the way, a song that's been covered by, would you believe, 670 people. Incredible. But first up, Toto Africa on Bayeezy.

do hope you're having a nice Sunday afternoon. Thank you so much for spending it with us here at Baysie 100.2. Nice to have you there. Here is a song that has apparently been covered 670 times. That can't be true. Maybe it is. I don't know. That's what it says here. It's the Righteous Brothers on Baysie.

Good afternoon, this is Bayesy 100.2. Tim Allen here, taking care of the tunes until Ben gets here at 4. Oh, what's that smell of burning rubber? It must be the smell of the Malta Classics 2026 currently on the Mdina circuit, with all those lovely classic cars whizzing around through the streets. It's a bit like how some people drive on a normal day. Back to the 80s next here at Bayesy. Malta.

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Soundtracking is Sunday afternoon. This is Bay Easy 100.2 across Malta and Gaza. Here comes another of Albert Galdez's favourites. This is Gianluca Grignani on Bay Easy.

0: One of the songs that take that performed when they played here in Malta back in 2024. Was it really 2 years ago? It was Patience on Bay Easy 100.2, the home of Bay Easy Breakfast with Pierre Cordina. Back tomorrow morning. Yes, thank you, Kurt. And welcome back, Pierre, tomorrow from 6 here at Bay Easy.
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We play you new stuff as well here, and that's the Rolling Stones. It's new, it's called In the Stars, and that's taken from their album Foreign Tongues. Great stuff. This is Bayezy and Whitney Houston.

0: All the best tunes for your Sunday afternoon. This is Bayesy 100.2 across Malta and Gozo. Tim Allen here taking care of things until 4 o'clock when Ben gets here. Hey, we say thank you very much to Kirk Garlier for Bayesy Breakfast, because it is welcome back, Pierre Cordina. Yes, Pierre is back. He has returned to Bayesy 100.2 in his rightful place on Bayesy Breakfast between 6 and 10 weekdays, only here at Bayesy 100.2. It's going to be a fantastic start to your day, but you knew that.
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0: Nice afternoon out there. 27 is the afternoon high across Malta and Gozo. It's back to the tunes on a more music weekend. Tim Allen here taking care of the tunes until 4 o'clock this afternoon. On the way, number one from Frankie Goes to Hollywood, Jennifer Lopez, and up next, Lana Richie, Dancing on the Ceiling.

know what? You will not find a better selection of tunes on your radio anywhere in Malta and Gozo. This is Bay Easy 100.2, the home of Malta's greatest hits. 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

0: Good afternoon, this is Bay Easy 100.2 on this dry Sunday afternoon. And I say that because in September, apparently we had 13 days worth of rain in September, would you believe? Yes, 13 days worth of rain throughout the whole of September. But it is looking dry this week with the highs up to about 27 degrees across the whole of the week. Coming up next on Bay Easy 100.2, great tune from Phil Collins and Philip Bailey. Malta's greatest hits.
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Sam Smith on Bayeasy 100.2, who of course played live here in Malta 2 years ago now, yes, August 2024. How time flies, eh? And that's called Constant Companion. This is Bayeasy 100.2. Good afternoon, Tim Allen here. Time for some Loredani Bertie now.

0: It's Bay Easy 100.2 with me, Tim Allen. Hi to you if you're at work this afternoon. And also hi to all the taxi drivers listening to Bay Easy 100.2. Nice to have you tuned in. Hope you're having a nice afternoon. Right, stick around. Ben's here from 4 with more of Malta's greatest hits. But coming up next on the show, great tune for you from Michael Jackson. Bay
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0: This is Bay Easy 100.2, the home of great music. We're talking Malta's greatest hits, and that is all from me, Tim Allen, for this afternoon. I'm back next Saturday between 1 and 4, and also in for Natalie on Wednesday afternoon between 1 and 4 as well. But stay with us for the rest of the afternoon, because next at 4, it is the brilliant, fantastic Ben Glover.
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5: Oh, happy Sunday, baby. 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I'm Ben Glover, but you know that by now because I've been here for many, many years. Right, Mariah Carey, Emotions on the way for you. Not a Christmas song. Sorry, still too early. And Elton John, I'm Still Standing on Bay Easy 100.2 next.

Sunday afternoon on Bay Easy 100.2. Won't be long now until she basically unfreezes herself with the Bublé. 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Not long to go, baby. Now Notta Bianca's out the way. Medina Grand Prix will be out the way soon. Then it'll be Halloween. And then it'll be all downhill to the C word. Daryl Hall, John Oates after Supertramp. 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

0: So if you're feeling it after your 5 and 10K run today, you've got some songs next for you. Loads of 5 and 10K runs across the islands today. It's a great temperature to do it in as well. Nice conditions too, but I hope you're okay. Having a nice bath as well after the Doms. It's Ben Glover, it's Bay Easy 100.2 with Meghan Trainor and Depeche Mode's greatest song of all time.
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Thursday brings salsa, Friday brings disco, and Saturday brings the greatest hits. 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

Malta's greatest hits with me, Ben Glover. And it's always nice when you're doing Duolingo that you've got your family plan involved, and your family includes your youngest son, who's also learning Italian. He's also learning Maltese as well. He was born here, so he feels he should learn it. And he's been nudging me all week because he's apparently got himself a badge and other things on Duolingo. I've no idea what it's all about, really. I just speak the language, or try. And from my favourite Italian language, it's Claudio Bagnanelli on Bay Easy 100.2. I've passed.

0: Bay Easy 100.2, it's Ben Glover. Hope you're well. Right, Carly Rae Jepsen to play for you. Don't leave me on the dance floor. And how about Fergal Sharkey, Good Heart next. Love that tune. Plus, I'll tell you what, we'll chuck in some Simply Red before 5pm tonight, as we are the home of Malta's greatest hits, where we have something special starting tomorrow morning on Bay Easy. Want to know more next? Malta's greatest hits.
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Something big is starting tomorrow morning when you wake up. We say thank you, Kurt Gallia, but we say hello and welcome back to Baysie Breakfast with Pierre Cordina. Check out our socials right now at Baysie Malta for more. Looking forward to that. Let's get you excited with The Cure, Close to Me, and Simply Red on Bay Easy 100.2.

0: Coming next, more where that came from. As part of Malta's greatest hits. And can we talk about dads when they're driving? Now, you don't see this at the Medina Grand Prix, which basically I find unusual. But we'll talk about it after Malta's greatest hits, starting with a great song next. Malta's greatest hits.
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0: Here we go then, my Sunday lovelies. Gonna do your Blondie Atomic, Beautiful South, Everybody's Talking, and A-ha's greatest song of all time. 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

Ultra Farts dancing in my eyes, dancing with tears in my eyes, and we'll do you Blondie Atomic next on Bay Easy. Hello to all those who have dads who do the typical thing as they're driving about, and you may have seen this if you had a bit of a day with the family today. It's only ever dads I've noticed that put their elbow on the door card of the car and their hand on the handle above their head by the door. I've only ever noticed dads do that, have you? So, it's, you know, as you're driving along, the elbow's there resting, the hand is in the door handle, and it's upright. That kind of, have you ever seen that? It's almost like they're trying to pull the chain down on an old American train for the horn. That's what it looks like. That they just wannabe train drivers, aren't they? You wouldn't see that at the Medina Grand Prix, I'm telling you now. There'd be cars all over the place. Right.

0: So if you love this kind of music and you love your 90s, I've got something for you next. We play 6 songs from the 90s every Monday to Thursday. You can be part of it as well. I'll give you details next after we have our very own homegrown Aiden Dolce Vita. I'm going to do you Human League, Don't You Want Me, all part of Malta's greatest hits. This is Ben Glover. You are amazing. You put that down. You put your feet up. Let me sort it out. I'll take it from here.
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We'll see you then. Izzy Brothers, Gianni Morandi on Bay Easy.

0: Malta's greatest hits on Bay Easy 100.2. It's Ben Glover. How are ya? We just keep the hits rolling, babe. That's all we're going to do today, like Carol G and Bruno Mars. It's Carol with a K. Really? Oh, come on. We'll do you still from them in a moment's time. And Billy Joel, tell her about it on DAB Plus Digital Radio and online and on your smart speakers and TVs next.
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Diana Ross to play next on Bay Easy 100.2. And this will probably take you back to when you were sat on a school bus misbehaving at the back, because I bet you were one of them. Yeah, you were. The old buses. Maybe the old red ones with the white roof. They were good. The old Toyota ones. They were great times. Anyway, listen. 90s at 9. Tomorrow night from 9 p.m, 6 songs from the greatest decade of all time, playing stuff like this on Bay Easy 100.2.

0: That was all right, wasn't it? Not too bad. Gets even better. On Bay Easy 100.2 next, we play Malta's greatest hits of all time, and you're going to love the songs coming up. We are going to give you the chance to sort of, you know, reflect a little bit on your weekends for the great song we're going to sort of, you know, slow down with. But it wouldn't be fair to do that unless we have something to liven up a little bit. And I've got just that coming next after six on Bay Easy. Bay
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2: When the farmer destroys the flock's beloved pumpkin patch, Sean takes matters into his own hooves. But his mad scientist experiment soon spirals out of control. Sean the Sheep, the Beast of Mossy Bottom. Now showing at Eden Cinemas.
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0: Home to Malta's greatest hits for a Sunday night. How about that, you lucky, lucky people? Rolls Royce and Car Wash on the way. Jamiroquai Cosmic Girl. It's a little bit of a Grand Prix theme today with cars, isn't it? Because they are associated with that. And I'll do you Bryan Adams and Summer 69, which has got nothing to do with cars.

video to that. JK and his little Diablos on Bayeezy 100.2. Some lovely classic cars in Malta today, of course, on the Medina Grand Prix. This is some of the social today. I saw a couple of incidents where a couple of cars hit some hay bales and hit a couple of walls in the old city. That makes me feel so sad and upset. But many people just getting out and they are safe, which is the main thing, that you are safe. You can replace a bit of metal, can't you? But I still think deep down that cars are feelings. I get that. Anyway, hello to you for doing that today. Hope it went well for you. You looked amazing. Robbie Williams Field to play, Atlantic Star Always, and just for you, if you're just having a bit of a wash down at a jet wash in a year after maybe you partly crashed in Mini.

0: 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Spreading out Malta's greatest hits like an awning across the pathway in Sleema. Let's not go there. Let's do you some big songs on your way, like Miley Cyrus' Midnight Sky. Gonna do you Christopher Cross, Arthur's Theme, all on Bay Easy 100.2, home to Malta's greatest hits. 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

Malta's greatest hits on Bay Easy 100.2. This is Ben Glove. I hope you're well. Tomorrow morning when you wake up, you are going to be having Bay Easy Breakfast with Pierre Cordina. 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Check out the big announcement. If you go now to Bay Easy Malta on our socials, all on there for you, baby. Let's get you excited for that with a song from Bublé on the way. 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

0: Him and Mariah Carey slowly thawing out before they give us their Christmas hits. Not long to go now. After Notta Bianca, Halloween, that's it, it's all done, isn't it? It's Bayezu 100.2, hope you're well. Right, I'm going to play you a song from Chaka Khan. It's not the one you're thinking of, and it's not the other one you're thinking of. It's actually a really good song. You've not heard for ages. Malta's greatest hits.
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Sometimes the songs are all about random hits like that. I love it. It's Bay Easy 100.2. It's Bang Glover. Happy Sunday. Barbara Streisand Guilty to play for you. Crowded House weather for you as we ease you back into another week in Malta and Gozo with songs like this.

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1: 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This is Ben Glover. We are back tomorrow night from 7 p.m. We are playing the 90s and 96 songs from the greatest decade of all time. 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We tap it in, it comes out, it's amazing. So make sure you join us for that. You have got nothing but great songs on your radio next. Malta's greatest hits,
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